0: Martin 46 is full. Anyone staged at the boat ramp can head up to get filled.
1: Man from 1246.
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1: Oh, 7-1.
0: Eleven established a draft out here. They're doing great. I wondered about swapping you guys out. Instead of 41 out to House of the Dry Hydrant at Lake 16.
1: Are we going to do that? Let's get both tankers filled.
0: Got it. 11, are you clear? Markman, you want 46 to get its next load from in-town to Hydra while our engines are swapping?
2: We're at 3/4 of a tank full.
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0: So, our tanker just got filled. 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
1: Yeah. 1206, you clear on that? I'm clear as well.
2: Farm command for 2340.
1: Go ahead.
2: We're pulling in route back to the scene.
1: 10-4, go ahead and pull back by the dump tank. 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

0: 2307. So to clarify, am I shutting down here at the hydrant?
1: Hey, for breakdown and then head over to the fire scene here at Van Helden.
0: Okay, we're going to break down and send this truck to you.
1: Correct. And 11 is then going to relay pump to Martin's attack engine here on the scene. 41 is moving out to Lake 16 to set up the fill site at the dry hydrant.

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0: 2311, 2307. What's your location?
1: We are on 222 and Martin near the scene. Can you confirm if it's the north or south side of the road?
0: North side of the road, pulling by the railroad tracks.
2: Copy that. We're heading in following the railroad tracks in.
0: Copy. You're going to come straight back. 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
2: Levin is clear from drafting on the driver's side.
3: Mark, man, you've been out there for an hour 10.
0: 41 from 07. Did you make it out to Lake 16? .2341
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0: Just make sure you made it out to Lake 16 from dry hydrant.
4: 10-4, we're hooking up right now.
0: Copy. Let me know your status.

2341 to Martin Command. That's over, Command. We've established water at the red hydrant. 10-4-11 is getting hooked up now. We can finish our way here, but 10-4.

0: 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C. Charles, Flint Service Party 1 to Berry County. 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Priority 1 for a 73-year-old male who's having chest pain and heart attack history. Advise near clear, central clear at 2034.
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0: 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We're only getting about 25 PSI. How much PSI would you like? Could you get us up to 50?
1: 70 if you got it over there, 2311.
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1: 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That would get us up about 50 or so.

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1: 1212, what pressure do you have coming to the 2.5?
0: 2.5, we're at 100 PSI.
1: Create down 70 for me, I'm going to play with it here a minute.
0: 10-4, setting at 70. I got to crank down and the nozzle open.
1: Ah, yeah, getting ready to.
0: Coast 12, I'm going to start sending water again. 10-4,

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1: 10-4, filling at the 50. 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
0: Go ahead and go back to 70, 75-ish.
1: Setting it back to 70 on the 2.5. Should be at 70.
2: I'll
3: be clear from last, and you show me out of service. Have a good night.
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0: Copy. 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
1: Ten four oh now.
0: Twelve zero six. Are you clear on that?

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0: 11 from 07. 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
1: 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If you got another tanker coming, we can wait, and I'll run out and then reestablish draft.
0: Yeah, 40 should be on its way. 1246 is on its way, too.

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1: 10-4.
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0: 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How are you guys sitting on water? 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

0: 12-12-12-06. 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
0: 10-4, shutting off the 2.5.

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0: Copy that. 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Still 50?
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0: 21-11. 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

12-12-23-11. 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I'm breaking down. Clean it up.

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County Road 681, County Road 380, east of the intersection in Columbia Township. 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

0: 961 for an update. 61. 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
1: Do we know she's on the food side or the home goods side?
0: She said she was right in the middle of the two doors, that she could see both of the doors' entrance, and she was right in the middle, tucked away, so she wouldn't be in anybody's way.
1: Copy that. 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

0: 12-12 to 12-6. 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
1: Yeah, that works. 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
0: 10-4.

0: 1206, we got a big crew of people here. 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
1: We're going to start doing 5-inch here in just a minute.

Allegan Central for Lee Fire Duty Officer Glenn Service as a general assist to Warner Camp 60, 55th Street, 6055th Street. They're requesting a ladder due to a cat that has been in the tree for almost 48 hours. They're unable to get it down, and the kids would like your assistance. Guys in your clear, Central Clear, 2127.

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0: attention at COD, affirm plane will EMS, respond priority 1 to 2039 108th Avenue, 2039 108th Avenue in Mexico Township. For a 74-year-old male, difficulty breathing. Just be advised, I did say the house is misnumbered. Guys and clear, so just clear 321.
1: 4.
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0: 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Have a 84-year-old male who fell in the bathroom. Fires and clears, Mr. Clear, 332.
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Elegant Central from 960. We are in Raptor Branson.

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Advising clear for

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1: Five EP.

5051-43, checking in. 5051-43. Good morning. I'll be in service until 16:30 in vehicle 10. Have a good day. Thank you, Drew.

0: Hilton Hotel 2 YPMS, Glen Service Priority 2, 152 28th Street, 152 28th Street in Trowbridge Township. Priority 2 for a 12-year-old male who woke up with bleeding from either his nose or his mouth. It is a serious bleeding. Advising you from the page, let us do it 546.
1: Central
0: Hello.
1: Can you clarify the patient's age and complaint?
0: The patient is 12 years old. We'll get his weight.
1: Central, clear quality control.
0: At 547.

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0: Good morning. Checking into service. I'll be doubled up with 5250 today. We'll be going as 5244. We'll be in East Allegan until 1600.
1: 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Have a day.
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0: Good morning, I'm logged in service till 1600. Being vehicle 5494, working the Marshall Post area, stand by for one.
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0: Good morning. You can show me service working on the Wayland Post here until 1600. I'll be in car 5207. Have a good day.
1: Thanks, Jim.
2: Morning, sir. Still 1600, car 37, Barry County. Have a good shift.
1: Thanks, you too.
2: Five oh 5148, chicken.
1: 5148.
2: 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Morning, 21 have a good day.
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0: 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I'll be working till 1600. Barony, Cass County, vehicle 5304.
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2: 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Have a good shift.
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0: Good morning, you can tell me on cell 5. I'll be in vehicle 5492 working the Marshall Post area. 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
0: 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I'll be on until 1700 Van Buren, Kalamazoo County. 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

0: Australian Central 2, leave first responders in life EMS, Food Service Priority 1, 5925 106th Avenue, 5925 106th Avenue in Lee Township. Priority 1 for a 58-year-old female who had lost her balance, hit her head, and is bleeding from her forehead. Advisory, click on the page to just clear at 741.
1: Again, they're going to call Chosen Route.
0: 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My apologies, which unit was that?
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0: 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Alien Central from Lee 25.
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0: 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Vehicle 5392. I'll be en route to Paw Paw to pick up a rider. No checking news for the day. 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
0: 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I'll be in service with 1500, working in the Alice Post area. 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
0: Six three is taking a transfer from Beacon Elegant to Beacon Kalamazoo. 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

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It's going to be a power line on the ground with a tree over it. No arcing or sparking. Advisory to crews on square 1010.

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0: The guard had stated that it was near Echo Point shooting range. They stated that it was the state land entrance on the top of the hill, and it was about 10 feet in.
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0: 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Going to be just west of Echo Point shooting range on top of the hill. It's pole to pole. Someone's just going to ask to come out and remove the tree off the line.
1: 10-400
0: there. I will have an address shortly for you.
1: Pepper.
2: Yeah, we can send you from Lee 25.
1: Go ahead.
2: Lee 25 is on scene.
1: Center there.
0: That was Mid-Central, Clyde Fire.
1: Go ahead.
0: Address for consumers will be 3743 Monroe Road. About 200 feet south of the residence on the south side of Monroe Road, directly in the woods.

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0: You know, northbound I-196, around 24. There's going to be a truck and trailer, no plate.
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0: 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M89 and Cross Oaks Mall. 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Something has spilled, possibly from a truck. That truck is no longer in the area. Caller's advising it might be oil or something else slippery, but they had almost lost control. It's now being drugged down the road by other vehicles. Please advise if you'd like a department tone, such as clear 1105.
1: 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I'm clear of the page and the route. I will advise once I get out there.
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1: 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Department tone for oil dry. 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
1: Central 2410. Go ahead.
3: I'm private, go ahead, also.
1: Should we get the numerics again?
0: Approximately how many bags of oil are you going to require out there?
1: 226 on 46th Street.
3: So it starts at Baldy here and continues down to the corner on past Culver's. There's a little bit to clean up out here. I think we can get away with just one of the buckets.
1: Clear, we're not seeing a 226. Seeing a 224. On 4, stand by.
0: Copy that. We'll go ahead and ring 13 and couple extra bags just to be safe.
3: Copy that, thank you.
0: Any idea what might have caused the spill?
1: Well, it's 24-10.
0: Right.
3: Not sure.
1: 24-10, go ahead.
0: All right, copy that.
1: It sounds like the alarm company also provided a home address. The 226 is the GPS address, and then the home address is 326 42nd Street, possibly the same.
4: 326 46th Street.
1: Negative, 326 42nd Street.
4: Clear. We'll try there. Central 2410.
1: Go ahead.
4: We are on scene of 326 42nd Street.
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0: Courtney went to do the Austin private. Looks like might have been a garbage truck. 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

0: 02 duty officer on private.
1: On private, go ahead.
2: All right, just had a Best Way service truck pass me with all of his lights on, kind of chuckling and laughing as they seen what we were doing. So is it the same company that you're out there with?
1: Negative. I am unable to locate a truck at this time, and I'm approaching Platt Street at the moment.
2: All right, copy that. I'll make a call.
1: But it appears we have a nice stretch here on Court Street as well. It looks to be about the same thing.
3: Port Count 2 Central.
4: Go ahead.
2: Are you able to get a hold of Best Way? I believe that it's going to be Best Way Garbage Disposal Company that created this mess out on 89. I've just seen one of their units over on Mitchell Street working on clearing a rig that was broke down. And if you could contact them.
4: Hey, firm. Did you want them to come back to the scene?
2: Hey, affirmative.
4: Temper.
1: 02 from duty, officer.
2: Go ahead.
1: All right, so follow the path on Court. They came back up Wilmot and then head eastbound again on M89.
2: Yep. It's probably going to be one and the same. Like I said, that Best Way truck, I seen him off on Mitchell there with his lights going. And then he came back eastbound to head back towards Kalamazoo.

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1: Central, Wayland Fire's clearing and out.
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1: route 128. Central 963. 63 is clear to last. 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

0: 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Gonna have to wait on best way to come back out and clean up their mess. 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

0: The Tessonaut Zigo Fire, go in service for a grass fire, 20th Street and 102nd Ave. Caller stated it's going to be between 101st and 102nd. There's a grass fire, unknown exactly what caused it. Advisory and clear, just clear, 1133.
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1: Copy that. I'll swing down to 21st and make my way up that way.

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1: Allegan Central, 8 fires, clearing the page, in and route.
2: Well, 951, clearing and route.
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0: Attention Plainwell EMS, going to West Paris, 3379 Lynn Street, 379 Lynn Street. It's going to be lot 2323. 70-year-old female that has been lethargic, not feeling well, is a BP of 90 over 42. Advisor near clear, Central Square, 1219.
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0: Northbound US 131 near the 49th, Indiana trailer, Tom Robert 852, King Mary Tom, via Black Blue Wing Flight Trailer.

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1: 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I'll be on until further notice for court in Kalamazoo County. 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
3: Southbound High 196, off a 20-mile marker. Yellow box truck, no plate.
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1: North on I-196, up 24. Michigan Trailer Plate. Michigan Trailer Plate. Frank 481440.
0: Northbound 196 of the 24, clear.

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1: 5392.
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0: 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Command judgment clear, senses clear, 1430.
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0: Attention Salem first responders in Wayland EMS Area A, Adam, go in service priority 1, 4100 Country Lane, 4100 Country Lane, priority 1 for a female that fell off a horse. Is not responsive. It's going to be north of the pond. 60-year-old female in the horse pen. Advise when you're clear. 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
4: 50-5148, are you trying to reach anybody?
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1: Patient is 4'5", 45 female, 53.5 kilos, not intubated, GI bleed with variceal bleeding, receiving blood and platelets, cirrhosis, also on Valitri for pulmonary hypertension, and is in the ED.
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Well, I see up on 80 pound for you. Priority 1, County Road 388 in Huron Street for a 72-year-old male with difficulty breathing. It was originally a traffic stop, so PD is on scene.

0: Alex in Central Otsego Fire, going to service with mutual aid for Alamo, Gunplane, and Plainwell, and Plainwell EMS for a structure fire or possible structure fire at Turn It Around, 133 West Allegan Street, 133 West Allegan Street. Callers advising they heard a crack, and now something smells hot, possibly electrical in nature, and callers advising the power box is in the bathroom. 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
0: 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I'll be in service working the pop-up host area. 1002, car 5111.
2: Five zero, 5203.
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2: I'm there, extending my shift to 1900, traffic ramp, west side of Allegan.
0: Five oh, 5243.
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0: Attention hostage fire, going to Mr. Grass Fire, 135th Ave and 18th Street. 135th Ave and 18th Street, it's going to be a grass fire on the side of the road down in the ditch. There are no nearby structures. 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
2: 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I'll be in service Wayland Post area until 02. 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
1: PlayStation 1's man with two.
0: Central 465. We're at Zine. Fire's out. We'll be clearing.
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3: 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Clearing. 60-12.
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0: Plagueis Hunter 2, override for first responders. Override for first responders. 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Tuning override for township. Respond priority 1 for a 60-year-old male who is possibly having a stroke. 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

0: Allegan Central for SEGO duty officer, Plainwell EMS, going to service priority 1 to Woodland Terrace, 700 Ely Street, 700 Ely Street, before an 89-year-old female who had a seizure. Her sugar is slightly elevated. Rising your clear sentence, sir, at 1628.
1: 962,
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0: 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They're advising me to go to the front of the building and go to the front of the building at Woodland Terrace.
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2: Douglas, first responders, my DMS, phone service at the request of law enforcement, 3224 West Center Street, 24 West Center Street at the Wild Dog Grill in Douglas City. 32 for an 80-year-old female who fell, hit her head. She's having some pain above her neck and some blood on her nose. 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
1: 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Central Life 274.
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0: Can show all over ISL units clear of 44th Street.
1: Showing you clear at 1647.
2: Mike down. 6 Alpha Mike. So, Mike's Brian Butterworth at the airport. 3 Souls, 840 on fuel.
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0: 50-5-0-5-0-5-0-5-0-5-0-5-0-5-0-5-0-5-0-5-0-5-0-5-0-5-0-5-0-5-0-5-0-5-0-5-0-5-0-5-0-5-0-5-0-5-0-5-0-5-0-5-0-5-0-5-0-5-0-5-0-5-0-5-0-5-0-5-0-5-0-5-0-5-0-5-0-5-0-5-0-5-0-5-0-5-0-5-0-5-0-5-0-5-0-5-0-5-0-5-0-5-0-5-0-5-0-5-0-5-0-5-0-5-0-5-0-5-0-5-0-5-0-5-0-5-0-5-0-5-0-5-0-5-0-5-0-5-0-5-0-5-0-5-0-5-0-5-0-5-0-5-0-5-0-5-0-5-0-5-0-5-0-5-0-5-0-5-0-5-0-5-0-5-0-5-0-5-0-5-0-5-0-5-0-5-0-5-0- Eso.
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0: 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I'll be double level 5447 in car 5425.
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0: Attention Wayland first responders, Wayland EMS area coverage B is employee and go in service priority 1, 425 East Maple Street, apartment 2B, 2 boy, 425 East Maple Street, Heritage Village Apartments, for a 62-year-old male having difficulty breathing. Vice Crown of Pace, Central's clear, 1706.
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Attention, let's go fire. Go in service for Oscar Duty Officer at 1820 101st Avenue, 1820 101st Avenue in Oscar Township for two trees that are on fire from a lightning strike. Advise to plan the pace, central clear, 1707.

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0: Clarity on your arrival, you're going to pull just past my car, and you're going to have entry to the field. The farmer is going to take you back to where it is. It's way off the road at this time.
1: Copy that distance from your car.

0: reporting you to duty officer, I'm private. I'm private, go ahead. What does the apartment situation look like out there?
1: We have the side of the field right at the entry point to the field. You can slow down priority 3 as well.
2: Allegheny Central, Plainwell EMS, going service to Beacon Plainwell for a priority 2 transfer that needs to go to Beacon Kalamazoo. He will be on a bypass machine. Raise your questions, clear at 1718.
0: Yeah, they were showing up on screen here.
2: Clear,
0: we'll
2: be holding that and contacting
0: the plane one.
2: Clear.
0: 1442 is update.

0: 30 from duty officer. Do you need additional personnel back there?
1: We've got a couple different fires going on. It's not going anywhere. We're getting water on it. Just have 42 ready for a fill.
0: Copy that. We'll get them ready.
1: When we come back up, we'll snag a couple people.

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0: Alright, we're going to send the farmer back, pick up a couple of guys. 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
0: We've got a pretty good stop on it, but we may have to cut some trees down.

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0: Metallica Central Hopkins first responders, Wayland B-Boy, going service 33 and stage 3140 East Lake Drive, 3140 East Lake Drive. B for a 32-year-old male who is schizophrenic and off his meds, requesting to be transported. He does have suicidal ideation, but is alert at this time. We do have officers en route. Rise near clear, such clear at 1730.
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1: But.
0: Let me clear to enter by law enforcement. I'll be on scene.
1: I believe the deputy just arrived. Let me double check.
0: I already made contact with him and he said we can come on.
1: Clear that? 951?
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0: You can show us clear off last. We'll be en route to that transfer at PIP. And you can go ahead and put us on that. We'll be en route.
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0: Alex Center for my single duty, yes, sir.
1: Single duty,
0: yeah. You can show me available for calls. I'm going to remain on scene on the 101st.
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0: This is an immediate broadcast request. Severe thunderstorm warning, National Weather Service from Grand Rapids, Michigan. National Weather Service in Grand Rapids, Michigan has issued a severe thunderstorm warning for southwestern Allegan County and southwestern Michigan, northwestern Van Buren County and southwestern Michigan until 6:45 p.m. Eastern Standard Time. Hazard 60-mile-per-hour wind gusts, quarter-size hail. Sources radar indicated hail damage to vehicles is expected. Expect wind damage to roofs, siding, and trees.
1: 30 duty officer, we're on our way out. You guys can go ahead and clear.
2: 30, I thought that you were on your way out, but I didn't catch the last half of that transmission.
1: Once we bring back our passengers, you guys can clear.
2: Copy that.

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Attention, this is an all-county page for a reminder for the Fire Chief meeting on Wednesday, June 17th, in the Zimmerman Room at 1900. 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

0: 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The front building, room B7, Baker 7, priority 1 for a 76-year-old male who is having abnormal breathing. 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

0: 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Be a 47-year-old male, possible stroke, left-sided numbness, and abnormal breathing. 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
1: Yeah, Central from 274, you can show us around to that, Grant Street.
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0: Of course, I'm on it, showing you in route 1851.

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0: Alien Center, like, 24 10. But... can we get a patient update from Steve, on Steve, please? Take room, stay away. Central, leave fire.
1: Okay.
0: Do you have a patient update for 2410 that's en route?
1: Yes. Patient's doing a lot better now. His BP is 156 over 116. His pulse ox is 98. His pulse is 116.
0: Sir. 2410 is clear on that direct. We're about 9 minutes out.
2: Sounds good, thanks.
0: Lee, if you weren't clear, they're about 9 minutes out.
1: We're clear, thank you.
0: Central Life 274.
3: This is Life 274, go ahead.
0: Just advising per officer on scene, you are clear to enter when you get there.
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0: Alias Central Whalen DMS, B-Boy, going service, party 1 to the casino, 1129 129th Avenue, 1129 129th Avenue. 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They're advising using the south door located by the back ways, by the bar. 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

0: 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She is waiting outside. 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